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1: 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Super, super duper. 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
1: It's over for La Bellish Mother and, of course, our favorite. I really like that Zlatan just came out and just took that whole experience to another level. Anyway, I'm Anastasia and...
2: She's back.
1: 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This is how we do when Saturday, rather, here in Las Giri. We are a Coast Wave right now for a reason, and it's because we just, nobody does it better. And like I said, is that a minimum for how we are going to spoil you tonight? Today, it's still afternoon. And why I've been saying, is that a minimum? Because that has been trending on social media. If you're a chronic online, if you have a chronic online presence, or if you're chronically online, rather, then you already know what I'm talking about. If you're not, I will share the details with you. But when I come back after this short music break, I'm going on. Ed Sheeran has been in the news, baby girl. I gotta put you on tea. I have to give you some of that. I have to. Here's That Girl by Tyler. I'll be back. Stick around.

0: Right. Part of the people that walked out is the Irish folk group Bioga. Now, Bioga is really important because they are not just an opening act, right? They are part of Ed Sheeran's touring band. What happened after? I'll share with you after we go check out some really, really cool music here on the Beat 99.9 FM. I'm Anastasia. I'll be right back.
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I feel like this is such a beautiful song. Like, it's so soft. It's so, I know it has some, you know, Agbero vibes to it too, with the lyrics, but oh, wow. Victoria and Fola really did the thing. That's Twin coming through on the Beat 99.9 FM. Let's start the show properly. Let's kick it. She's back. p.m. I'm back, sweethearts. I'm back to give you the full tea about the whole Ed Sheeran and Macklemore story. Right, so imagine that a massive plan has gone into your tour, right? Your tour that you have been waiting to do for a long time, and imagine that in that moment you now lost one of your opening acts, and all of a sudden all your remaining supporting acts and part of your live band, they are like, okay, toodles, bye, see ya later. Crazy, yeah? But Ed has he said he wants his concert to remain a place where people can come in together and just escape from political issues. Of course, also maintaining that he does care about people that have been affected by conflict. But despite all of this, right, Ed Sheeran's Loop Tour is still going ahead. He's scheduled to perform, I think, tonight in Philly. So, yeah, this isn't just a story about one rapper being removed from a tour. I feel like it has become a much more bigger conversation about artists picking up and concert venue deciding what can and what cannot be said on their stage, and whether musicians really can keep politics separately from their music. And apparently not. But honestly, when you're opening act and your band starts walking out, you know that this drama has escalated from just backstage talk to, whoa, the whole world can see. But I'm so glad and so happy that Ed could keep on keeping on. And yeah, we look forward to him doing a world tour that also includes Africa and hopefully comes to Nigeria. In the meantime, going back to the music, when I come back, I'll be telling you something Fave said that got the internet just, you know, brouhaha crazy. So this, I'll be right back. Already Fallen, Davido, coming through on the Beat 99.9 FM.

That Is Me by Zay Level 10 coming through on the Beat 99.9 FM. She's back. PM. I am Anastasia, and I, of course, I'm back. This is the Big Groove. Let's talk about something that has been having everybody just, you know, go crazy, cuckoo, and, you know, every other thing in between. Andrea Singer Faye has spoken out about what she said is a persistent double standard in the Nigerian music industry. She said because female artists are often judged by their parents rather than their talent, and she was speaking in a recent podcast.

But according to her, the focus often shifts entirely to how a woman looks or dresses before her music is even considered. And I really do beg to differ, but that's what she said, oh. That's what she said, oh. But I do beg to differ because I want to believe that what would get you into the door is not just your looks. I'm not saying that men see. I'm saying that men objectify everybody. Be you, and it's not even just a music industry thing. Be you a celebrity, be you a teacher, be whoever you are. As long as you're a woman, like you are on that object. I was watching Yellowstone the other day, and I've forgotten Rip's wife. What's her name? This man's daughter. She took him to the bar, and the bartender had asked for her ID, and then her cleavage was showing, and then she's like, oh, I can show you too. And Rupert got upset, and she's like, why are you upset? Men are always going to objectify you, whether or not you gravitate towards that. So, yeah, you better use it for your own advantage, as she would or you don't. Like, nobody, every

And again, talent is really what it mostly is. You are going to an Ira Star's concert not because you want to see Ira Star wear short skirts. You can see a thousand of pictures like that on social media, but you're going because of the talents that you fell in love with, and you know, which, you know, transformed to her art, her music, and that's just what it is, right? So talent is the main thing. It's really, yes, the looks are maybe going to amplify it, your dress sense is going to amplify. Look at Molly, for goodness sake. YG had her time. YG was not up on everybody. Look at Tems. I don't understand what you're saying, baby, but anyway, I get the point. But men are always going to objectify you, right? Your body is going to be put on the table to be slaughtered. You're not literally, please, not literally, please. Your dress sense, the way you dress, the way you appear is going to be put on the

0: arrives every time. Just in case somebody else was wondering, that is not Stormzy and Odeo. That's 24 hours on the Beat 99.9 FM. I'm Anastasia and...
1: She's back!
0: PM. Wagwan, what's your Saturday looking like? I hope you've been with me. As if you have, I want to say that we've had quite the time. We spent, almost 3 hours together. Now, let's get back into the weekly or into the weekend post where I tell you stories that popped up this week, right? So, you have probably seen the video of Anita, Auntie Anita. That's real worry picking, right? She has come online to apologize to her husband and to fans after she jumped on Team Maya during his performance at the AfriMa Awards in Dallas. Rua Ripikin, she came out to say, well, what actually happened was that she was backstage during the event when she heard Team Maya call for a female fan to come join him on stage. And according to her, she was just excited. She was in so much high spirit. And she ran on stage without knowing exactly what the prerequisite was to be there. And then he was not singing that he's on. And she was like, oh, I'm a hop of you now. And you can just see the video, at least from what I saw when she hopped on him, she fell down. Oh, yeah. So, go and watch the video for yourself. Just go to Google, Twitter, Instagram, YouTube, whatever you use, and just type, you know, AfriMa, Anita, Oriwari Pekin, and Timaya, and you see what I'm talking about. Right? You're going to see it over there. But still doesn't change the fact that what she did was wrong, but she came out to apologize, and that should do it, because, like, first of all, it doesn't even concern us. It concerns her and Ikechukwu. I think that at some point, Tima was like, Ikechukwu not vexed or something like that on stage. But anyway, all that said, all that done, she came out to apologize. And she's like, oh, I feel like I owe you guys this apology. No, sweetie, you don't. Just, like, sort it out with your husband and, you know, have a swell time, okay? Going back to the music, Frank Sinatra, Benson and Stars.

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0: Welcome back from that awesome music break. That's Shalewa by Garvici. Really, really, that man is up to something. Really love it for him. It is the Beat 99.9 FM. I'm Anastasia.
1: She's back.
0: That's right, I'm so back. Welcome to the big group. It's 3:03 now, so it means we have to go to uninterrupted music. I'm talking one full hour. Now, going back to this music, I love it so much. Along the corner, around the corner, rather, we have some Marshmallows, we have some King Blue, we have some Niniola, Beyonce, Miseko. We have all your favorite artists lined up right here for you. But in the meantime, let's check out Caddy. My favorite line is, little broke baby wish. Gets me all the time. Listen to it. You like it.

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